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When things go wrong,

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Take a look and you'll see into your imagination. We'll begin with a spin, traveling in the world of my creation. 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
1: Well, they say the sky's the limit. And to me, that's really true.

wants to hide your hands. Well, they say the sky's the limit, and to me that's really true. But my friend, you ain't nothing, just wait till I